descend from his eyes to his hands down to his naked all-American knees. Doesn't anybody wanna be a rock and roll queen? Dress yourself up in a diamond tiara.

Sally says she's one in a million. Other people tend to agree. From her fishnet luck to her platform chucks, she's a fading Miss American dream.

to face. 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
1: It's your longtime friend, your Wolfman Jack. The longer you know me, the more you depreciate me. You

0: It's time to go into the old mailbag. All right, now let's see what we got. Who's he here? Oh, hey, look at this good one. Oh, this is from, looks like, Lush Laurie down in Wipeout Junction.
1: What? Let me see that.
0: Yeah, Lush Laurie from Wipeout Junction. Now let's see what old Lush wants here. Says, Dear Wolfie, says, my wife and I just had a new baby born over at the Ajax Hospital. And what I want to know is, how long should we wait to make love again? Well, I'll tell you, it's kind of hard to say, you know. It sort of depends on whether she's got a private room or not.

0: And you stick around, because a little later on in the show, we're going to have the results of our survey on how American men deal with gas during their sex life.
1: Wolfman Jack.
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4: Wolfman?
0: Yes, this is the Wolfman.
4: You dance as good as you think?
0: Oh, I can dance, baby. You wouldn't believe how good I could dance. You understand?
4: See you, man.
0: You want to see me dance? Right, here we go. Did you see that left step there, man?
4: How can we see you, though? We want to see you.
0: You can't see me?
4: No.
0: Just turn your radio up a little louder. You see me. Then again, watch it with the hand. You see this? Watch this with the hand. Ah! Did you see that, man?
4: We can feel you, but we can't see you.
0: Ah!

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1: A rodeo made a stop in a small Texas town, and an extraordinary mystery began.
2: Let me show you my new rope trick, Buck. I get my lariat to spin like this.
3: Well, that's terrific. These pups. Hey, look out! Your lariat's on fire, buddy!
1: Wolfman Jack stars in his hottest film role to date as a rodeo cowboy roped into being a detective in Lariats on Fire.
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1: Wolfman Jack, George Burns, Smokey Robinson, and Carol Burnett in Lariats on Fire.

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1: Portions of this program have been re-recorded.

0: yes, yes, yes. It is time, children, for the Wolfman to go to the Wolfman Jack Big Book of Life. Page 864, paragraph 27. Here it is right here. You are eating from the table of destiny, said the wise teacher to his student. What do we eat on the table of destiny, asked the student. Next page, paragraph 1. The simple foods, my son, said the teacher. And the student grabbed the food at that. The wise teacher stopped him and said, wait, my son. First, sample the foods before they're prepared. How? Asked the student. Well, the teacher said, first you must slice the bread. Then you must pour the wine and spread the jam. What of the cheese? The student asked. My son, you must cut the cheese, the teacher said. And with that, a loud, raspy sound filled the room, and all understood their destiny. That's it. Close the big book. Thank you very much.
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1: We remind you that today's show is brought to you by Red Skunk, the soap powder that leaves your clothes rough and red and your hands whiter than new.

0: get old Butch out of the case, honey. Oh, I know you just love Butch. Okay. How you doing today, Butch?
1: I'm a fan.
0: You folks out there, you know, before I became a big-time disc jockey here, I was a very good ventriloquist.
1: Yeah,
0: watch
1: I
0: this.
1: Was.
0: You see how I can do this? I can talk as I'm talking now. Watch Butch now. Watch him.
1: I fooled you that time. My stomach.
0: Well, listen, how's your stomach, Butch?
1: How's yours?
0: This isn't working, so I'll put Butch...

0: Wyoming has decided to go on Eastern Standard Time. Unlike the other states in its area, following the recent choice of Florida, which went to Pacific Time last week, Wyoming officials said we gonna feel like we're part of what's happening back east since it's so dull here. Florida, on the other hand, changed times to confuse old people up north from coming up north, you know. Since too many of them were just coming south to live, you know, they wanted to confuse them there. Listen to the upcoming newscast here on the station for further details.
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0: Well, the last time I introduced this tune, I was wearing an alabaster hat. You might recall the instance I stood up, took it off, and said, well, we're going to do it differently. We're doing it without the hat now, friends.

I tell you, old Wolf Woman and me really been doing a whole lot of entertaining lately. We've just been having some real good times, you know. Like last Sunday, for instance, we had a big barbecue in the backyard and had about 30 people show up, and man, we had fun too. You should have seen old Wolfman cooking steaks in his chef's hat. I admit, though, them steaks would have tasted better if I'd cooked them in a pan. But we all just had fun just the same.

0: I'm trying to hold a conversation here with old Felix Mango. You remember Felix? So go ahead, Felix. So you were saying what?
1: You went
0: duck hunting, right?
1: Yeah.
0: Well, listen, did you have a good time?
1: Yep.
0: Why not?
1: That was just fine.
0: Oh, you didn't catch any ducks at all?
1: No.
0: Well, how come, man?
1: Well, I couldn't throw the dog high enough.
0: What's that?
1: I said I couldn't throw the dog high enough.
0: You couldn't throw the dog high enough? Felix, I tell you, you're really crazy, ain't you, huh?
1: What?
0: I said you're really nuts, loony, ain't you?
1: I'll say something, man. I couldn't catch any ducks.
0: Yeah, goodbye. Goodbye.
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It might be a habit you can't kick, but if you listen, really listen to this album, at least we can say we told you so.

0: Wolfman Jack.
1: Oh yes, oh yes. I just love doing this show. Ah, oh my gracious, what a thrill I get when I hear what you and I do this all playing all this great music. I just feel good. Just feel it up and down my better parts. Ooh, I just love this feeling. I love it, I love it, I love it.
2: Wolf, excuse me, you're sitting on my keys. Thank you, Rex. Sorry.
1: Oh, well, I don't have that feeling anymore. I'm with

0: Wolfman Jack.
1: I have been having myself a time. Today I was busy at the beach lying under the sun, you know. Yesterday I was busy in court lying under oath. I just

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0: Well, this next tune goes out to Morris the Snake Gabibo, because he told me or else. You know what I mean? Morris, you might remember, was America's leading stoolie until 3 months ago when a blonde girl with a tongue depressor cut his career short. But this is going out to you. Yes, Snake, I hope you enjoy it.

0: Hey, I do love being here. I love being right by your little side, honey bunch. And that's your Wolfman phone ringing. Let me get it. Hello, who's this on the Wolfman telephone?
1: Hello, Wolfie. This is Wolfman.
0: Hi, Wolfman, honey.
1: Yes, I'm Wolfman.
0: You're Wolfwoman, aren't
1: I'm
0: you?
1: I'm Wolfwoman, yes.
0: Oh, yes. How are you, honey?
1: Oh, I'm tired, but I'm having a good time.
0: Yeah.
1: Listen, honey, I want to tell you there's no sheets for the bed tonight.
0: No sheets for the bed tonight. Well, listen, that's all right. We can go one night without him. You know what I mean?
1: But there's no sheeps for the bed tonight.
0: What's that?
1: There's no sheeps for
0: the
1: bed tonight.
0: Oh, there's no sheeps for the bed tonight?
1: No.
0: Well, I told you we didn't need all them wool sweaters. Well, listen, don't worry about it. Maybe I can fall asleep counting the number of columns in my bank book.
1: That's it. It always does it, doesn't it?
0: Don't worry about it, baby. Bye.
1: Bye, baby.
0: Oh, I tell you, it's always something.

0: Well, gang, it's time again to go into some home movies here and bring out a home movie for you and show you a fun flick from the family of freaks.
1: Yeah.
0: You ready for that?
1: Let's roll it.
0: Okay.
1: Yeah.
0: Oh, these are the pictures from the pool party that we had up at the Wolf Mansion, you know. Look, there's old Mellow Mike just getting ready to jump off the diving board. You know, I knew I should have put that thing near the pool, you know. Oh, there's Mars with his rubber suit. Looks a little big. Oh, wait a minute. There's somebody in there with him. Oh, it's probably Lusty Lon. Yes, it is. Look, there's Lon squeezing out. He's going to jump in the pool. Look at that. Oh, Lon. I tell you, he don't look like he's got anything on. Oh, then again, with him, it's kind of hard to tell, you know? There's your Wolfman laying out on the raft. See him? God, those logs were murder on my back. And here's where everybody jumped into the pool at once.
1: Oh,
0: a lot of fun.
1: Yeah,
0: isn't that great? Look at that.
1: Yeah.
0: Next time, I think we ought to put water in the pool, don't you? No, it's running out now. Well, I'm going to be developing some more movies real soon, so hang in there, and we'll get some

0: It's Wolfman Jack.
1: Yes.
2: I'm alive again.
1: Hey, just a short public service announcement here. Don't throw small animals from roofs. Well, thank you. Now back to the show.

0: pants on.
1: Well, I tell you, when you and I get together like this, I mean, we'd like to just join the great energy of our love and spread it out to everyone. Just let them all know that we're feeling what everyone should be feeling. Love.

0: shown up, and he's walking among us. And what's more astounding is there's nothing we can do about it.
1: Hi, I'm Todd Smith, Wolfman Jack's son.
2: Son of the Wolfman.
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1: Okay, Dad.
0: What happens when the offspring of the world's most recognized radio personality is unleashed? And will his native planet accept the awesome force?
1: Hey, listen, I'm Todd Smith. Please don't be afraid of me just because I'm Wolfman Jack.
4: No!
0: The Fad was his dad. But now he has to face it all alone in this big-time film produced by Wolfman Jack himself, the son of the Wolfman. Coming to a theater near you.
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9: 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What's-

The question was once asked me, can a person be moral and oral? And I answer by saying yes or yes. Morality takes many forms. Orality takes many positions. Now that I put my foot in my mouth, I'm going to let you hear this. Well,

0: now, an editorial of which the station does not agree with. Here's my younger brother, and it's really a pleasure to have him on the air here. Let me just tonight, Mike, over here for you. It's my younger brother, Dr. Felix Jack.
1: Ooh, ladies and gentlemen, thank you. Let's hear a little Wolfman. Please, all right. As a citizen of this town, I, for one, am against the throwing of rice at weddings. Ooh,
0: throwing of rice at weddings.
1: It's horrible.
0: Okay.
1: All right. Rice is the valuable cereal grass grown on flooded fields in tropical countries.
0: Yeah.
1: And it can be a lethal weapon.
0: That's right.
1: It is cruel and horrible to have this substance hurled at poor newlyweds.
0: Cruel and horrible.
1: What if it gets in the groom's eye?
0: That's true.
1: Boy, wouldn't that bum out his honeymoon night?
0: Boy, what? Screw it all up.
1: What about the bride?
0: I know.
1: The poor bride has to have all this white stuff in her bed on the first night with a new husband.
0: It's
1: a disgusting tradition.
0: It really is.
1: Think of the kids.
0: No.
1: You want people to think you're walking around with kids who got things in their eyes? I say stop it now, really. Eat the rice. Eat rice. Don't throw it. Eat it. Eat the rice. Thank you, Wolfman. Brother Wolf.
0: That's my younger brother, Dr. Felix Jack.
1: Let me just say this, Wolfman.
0: I appreciate that.
1: Cousin Ethel says hello.
0: That's right.
1: Wonderful. We want you back at the dinner table. Next chance you get, okay? Thank you. No,
0: I'm really sorry about that. That's okay. That's okay. Listen, that was Dr. Felix Jack with an editorial. To rebut that editorial, you have to be as big an idiot as he is. Thank you very much.
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Here's one off Every Picture Tells a Story, and we haven't done this together since we recorded it. 22 years ago, most of the band weren't born. My wife was only one. Here we go.

I woke last night to the sound of thunder. How far off I sat and wonder. Started humming a song from 1962. Ain't it funny how the night moves?